take anything for granted. Only a fool maybe takes things for granted. Just because it's here today, it can be gone tomorrow. And that's one thing that you'll never in your life ever have to worry about me. If I'll ever change towards you, because baby, I love you. Girl, I love you. Just the way.

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0: 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Apoya a tus vecinas y vecinos. 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Si crece el comercio de tus vecinos, creces con ellos. Es un mensaje de la Onda Local de Andalucía.
1: Good morning, guys and gals. Here we are once again trying to figure out the true identity of this mysterious person that we have all come to know. But today is the most important day of my life because today we have with us the person who has the salvation of the world in his hands.

happy. Look at me, I'm happy. 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Be happy. I give you my phone number. When you worry, call me. I'm